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1: You're inside the Sweat Hotel. Who am I speaking to?
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1: 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Well, thank you for...
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28: Inside the Sweat Hotel. Who am I speaking to?
29: Yes, this is Chills. Hello, Keith Sweat. Keith is a lot of people are married, live together, friends, sleeping partner, but a lot of times people are not with their soulmate, Keith. That's why they cheat. And there's no in-between with great women, and there's no in between as being a player, you know what I'm saying? And a lot of times insecurity and communication, and people get away from the friendship and the partnership before the relationship. That's my answer, Keith.
28: All right, my brother. Well, thank you for checking in, man. I appreciate that. All right,
29: one love, man. People need to be with their soulmate. Ain't no in between.
28: All right, much peace love.

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1: You're inside the Sweat Hotel. Who am I speaking to?
2: Artis LC.
1: How you doing, my brother? What can I do for you tonight, man?
2: All I was just calling to speak on today's topic.
1: All right, buddy. Go ahead and, you know, give me your response, man.
2: Well, I mean, I feel that, I mean, women just throw it at us, brothers. I mean, it'd be hard for us to say no. I think, you know, that's one of the reasons that, you know, so many people cheat.
1: That's one of the reasons why brothers cheat, you say? That we get it thrown at us?
2: We get it thrown at us. There's a lot of pressure on us, you know, the performance. So not have our name out there if we were scared enough. You don't want to say no.
1: I feel you, my brother. I feel you. I guess that's what it is then, huh?
2: Yeah, I mean, that was some of the problems I had growing up.
1: Okay, that's some of your problems. I feel you, my brother. Well, thank you for checking in. I appreciate that, my man.
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1: Hey, this is Keith. Who am I speaking to?
2: Donna.
1: Hey, Donna. How you doing, baby? What's going on with you?
2: Not much. I don't want to apologize. I just want to tell my long-term friend Keith to go to hell.
1: Why do you want to tell her that?
2: He just broke my heart.
1: He broke your heart?
2: Yeah, he hurt me bad.
1: Okay, why did he hurt you? How did he hurt you, I should ask?
2: Well, we was on in a relationship for like 5 years, and it was like off and on, off and on. And I knew he was cheating on me and everything. And then I ended up messing with this other guy, you know, for 2 years. And I started, you know, caring about him. And then I just got caught up in a little situation where, you know, it just went bad, and I tried to speak with the person that I cared about, and he found out, so he just wanted to just throw it away, you know, which he was already doing his thing.
1: Right.
2: And so now he's like telling me, you know, it's over, I don't want to talk no more, he don't want his.
1: Okay, so you're telling him to go to hell.
2: To go to hell.
1: All right, baby, thank you for checking in. Love you, girl, all right?
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2: This is a sweat hotel topic. 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Why do you think some couples end up cheating on each other? 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
1: You're inside the Sweat Hotel. Who am I speaking to?
2: This is Dorothy.
1: Hey, Dorothy. How you doing, baby? What can I do for you tonight?
2: I'm doing great. I just called to answer your question. What I think, it's no excuse, though. What I think, something is missing. You're not satisfied. Either they have this or they don't have that. And it's something missing, you know, and they're not giving you everything you need. It's no excuse, though, Keith. I'm not saying that. I don't want to be graphic on the radio, but either they have this and they treat you good in this department, but you're just not satisfied. And okay. It's no excuse, though. Just keeping it real with you.
1: All right, baby girl. Well, thank you for taking it. I appreciate
2: thank you.
1: It. All right, bye-bye.

Weekend is in. It's the Sweat Hotel with Keith Sweat. The V 101.

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0: You're inside the Sweat Hotel. Who am I speaking to?
2: Artis LC.
0: How you doing, my brother? What can I do for you tonight, man?
2: All I was just calling to speak on today's topic.
0: All right, buddy. Go ahead and, give me your response, man.
2: Well, I feel that women just throw it at us, brother. I mean, it'd be hard for us to say no. I think, that's one of the reasons that so many people cheat.
0: That's one of the reasons why brothers cheat, you saying? That we get it thrown at us?
2: We get it thrown at us. There's a lot of pressure on us, the performance. So not have our name out there if we were scared or not. You don't want to say no.
0: I feel you, my brother. I feel you. I guess that's what it is then, huh?
2: That was some of the problems I had growing up.
0: Okay, that's some of your problems. I feel you, my brother. Well, thank you for checking in. I appreciate that, my man.
2: All right, now.

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2: 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Now what suite he's in, you have to find out for yourself. But call me at 866-92-SWEAT. 866-927-9328. 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
1: Hey, this is Keith. Who am I speaking to?
2: Well, I don't want to call my name, but I just want you to help me out. I'm from Carolina.
1: Uh-huh.
2: Help me out with my self-esteem.
1: What's wrong with your self-esteem?
2: I have a low self-esteem like nobody.
1: Why is that?
2: Like, everybody turned their back on me. Like, men don't want me or whatever. I just feel like I'm a nobody.
1: Why don't they want you? What is it? I mean, are you giving them any reason to feel like that or?
2: No, it just seems like that to me.
1: Well, baby, you know, well, if it just seems like that to you, you're putting things on you probably that's not really there, you know. Maybe you need to just open up to people and allow people to get inside you and understand what you're trying to do with yourself, what you're feeling. I mean, allow you, just hold conversation with people. You know, sometimes when people have low self-esteem, that's because they hold a lot of things inside. Mm. And they do not allow themselves to venture out. They, like, if you're going through certain things, people, a lot of people are scared to talk to someone or about them. Like, you call me and say, help you out with your self-esteem. You can share that with your loved ones, people around you. Say, I'm going through this, I'm feeling this. And someone will encourage you. I don't think everybody's going to turn their back. Some people will just sit there, talk to you, encourage you. You got to find that, and I'm quite sure that's around you somewhere.
2: Mm.
1: All right? But if you need to talk to me, I'm here.
2: Okay.
1: All right? You can talk to me anytime, any day. I'm here, baby. All right? Thank you for calling.
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2: This is a sweat hotel topic. 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Why do you think some couples end up cheating on each other? 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
1: You're inside the Sweat Hotel. 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
1: Hey, how you doing, Barbara? 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
2: 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A lot of males just dogs, and a lot of females just dogs. Okay. 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
1: I hear you, baby girl. 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
1: You're inside the Sweat Hotel. Who am I speaking to?
2: Yes, this is Chills. Hello, Keith Sweat. Keith is a lot of people are married, live together, friends, sleeping partner, but a lot of times people are not with their soulmate, Keith. That's why they cheat. And there's no in-between with great women, and there's no in-between as being a player. You know what I'm saying? And a lot of times insecurity and communication, and people get away from the friendship and the partnership before the relationship. That's my answer, Keith.
1: 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Well, thank you for checking in, man. I appreciate that, all right?
2: One love, man. People need to be with their soulmate. Ain't no in-between.
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1: Hi, this is Keith Sweat playing more of your favorites here inside the Sweat Hotel. B101. You're inside the Sweat Hotel. Who am I speaking to?
2: Arnie Zell,
1: how you doing, my brother? What can I do for you tonight, man?
2: All I was just calling to speak on today's topic.
1: All right, man. Go ahead and, give me your response, man.
2: Well, I feel that women just throw it at us, brothers. I mean, it'd be hard for us to say no. I think, that's one of the reasons that so many people cheat.
1: That's one of the reasons why brothers cheat, you saying? That we get it thrown at us?
2: We get it thrown at us. There's a lot of pressure on us, to perform and, not have our name out there if we were scared enough. You don't want to say no.
1: I feel you, my brother. I feel you. I guess that's what it is then, huh?
2: Yeah, that was some of the problems I had growing up.
1: Okay, that's some of your problems. I feel you, my brother. Well, thank you for checking in. I appreciate that, my man.
2: All right, now.

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1: 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Free Mind on the way next. It's your girl, Sharon. On this hump day, Wednesday, here's Tamia, Can't Get Enough.

0: V101 Memphis R&B and throwbacks. Tim's Free Mind. It's your girl Sharon Stevie. Ribbon in the Sky is on the way next. Then at 9 in the morning. Yeah, it's just a few hours away. That's your first shot of the day to win a trip for two to our iHeartRadio Music Fest. Snoop Dogg performing live, so you know it's going to be lit. Plus, Cardi B. Now, if you didn't catch her on tour, this will be a great time to catch her at our festival in Las Vegas. 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
1: Kehlani with Folded. 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Fallen. That's on the way next. Here's Mary. I'm going down. 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

0: 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Stokely, formerly of mint condition, with his latest Needs Love. Your girl, Sharon Shalimar. This is For the Lover and You is up next. Plus, one of our many iHeartRadio Music Fest performers is on the way as well, Snoop Dogg. He's got a new song called Step. Your first chance of the day to win a free trip to the festival happens today at 9 a.m.
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0: 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Tap it. You've got 30 seconds.
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Chris Brown sensational with October London's latest silent treatment up next. Here's Drew Hill with Beauty.

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1: October London, his latest silent treatment. It's your girl Sharon. 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Are you kidding me? Ain't none you can do about that. You know they're already recreating them as I speak.
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home to Mike Evans and the Memphis Morning Show, V101. Whitney Houston, I Have Nothing with Chris Brown Residuals. Up next, here's Jaheim, just in case. A little something to borrow.

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0: Sean Nevis RB and the Throwbacks, 9 after 6. By the way, the filming for Michael 2, part 2 of the biopic, is scheduled for the end of this year. With a release date, they say sometime in possibly late 2027 or 2028. So if you enjoyed Michael number 1, you know, they can tell the whole story. Part 2 is going to be in the works later on this year. The Memphis Morning Show, Mike Evans, Big Sue, with 3 things you need to know on the way. Man, a lot of folks going to court for various things. We'll jump on 1 or 2 of them with 3 things you need to know and tell you what you're going to be looking like as you head out and get into your day. How about a flyaway to Vegas? Let me check the Las Vegas weather today. It's going to be 88 degrees. 87 is the high. Heat index of 111. Is that right? Am I reading that right? Man, that is humid. That's humid. Like a mug. If I'm reading this right, it's like 87 degrees is the high in Las Vegas today. But the feel like is going to be like 111? That's like there's water in the air. It must be like steam. Anyway, hey, it's going to be better later in September. For the I'm trying to set this up nicely. The 2026 iHeartRadio Music Festival. 2 big nights, September 18th. It's going down in Vegas. Your chance to win that flyaway around 9 o'clock with $1,000 in your pocket. 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And you can be on your way. Fortunately, it's not today. But in September, you can win that flyaway. Good luck from V101.
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and throwback Memphis Morning Show, Mike Evans and Big Sue. Ray J, of course, very transparent in recent years, months, and now days and hours. Where he says he's been living. I know, right? That is on the way in just a few minutes on the show. Three things you need to know your 901 update this morning, your 901 report. It is going to warm back up on us, folks. The cooling centers have been ongoing because of the heat, even with the rain and the slightly cooler weather we've had. Those heat index values have still been around 100 or more. So the cooling center will no doubt be open in Memphis because of this dangerous heat we got going on. If you need transportation to the cooling center during those hours, it's the number is 901-486-0939. That's during cooling center hours, which are from 4 until 7. 4 until 7 o'clock. Also, the first reading of data center moratorium actually passed through city council. There are 12 data centers, if you didn't know here, including two large XAI campuses and some smaller ones. And yesterday, an ordinance was introduced for its very first reading. So we'll see where that goes and what happens. It's like, okay, it's starting to get a little bit out. And there's a new St. Jude CEO, Dr. Charles Roberts, who will take over things in January of 2027. He's, by the way, been director of St. Jude's Comprehensive Cancer Center and executive vice president. He's going to start on January 1st. And the current president will go into a faculty role in the hospital's global pediatric medicine department. So still keeping things rolling, still doing things. It's all about the kids over St. Jude Children's Research Hospital. And that's your 901 report. Three things you need to

0: Tonight, 7 o'clock, you can get your sexy on with Keith Sweat inside the Sweat Hotel right here on V101, Memphis R&B and Throwbacks. Memphis Morning Show, Mike Evans, a big suit. Coming up, then, some serious recalls. Usually when you hear about recalls, there are a couple things you can grab here or there, but there's several. So coming up in a few minutes, I'm going to run some of those down. Because you might have to throw something away that you currently have and possibly planned on throwing down on later on today. Congratulatory shout. It's been out for a minute, though. Glow and Pooh Shiesty, they've officially united for that their collaboration, Maine. It's funny how they write these things up. It's the hard-hitting record brings together two of the city's most prominent hip-hop exports, blending Pooh Shiesty's distinct grit-infused street presence with Glorilla's trademark commanding delivery and energetic flow. they got that joint out together. All right, now, Ray J. Whew. And you just have to pray for Ray J. He's opening up about a really rough chapter in his life. This chapter is a big-ass book. But he was interviewed on the Shirley Temple Show. And he stated he was recently living out of his car before a friend of his stepped in and gave him an apartment inside a building that his friend owned. And he shared that fact while admitting that the vehicle he chose to live in was a Maybach. So you don't really get homeless points, man, for that. If you're homeless living in a $300,000 car, I don't know if you get homeless points for that. So you could really sell it and get yourself a crib. But that's where things stand with Ray J, at least today anyway. 641 V.
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1: Inner crash is cleared. All travel lanes finally back open. Brickline's a thing of the past. 22 westbound just outside Red Banks exit 21. No more need for a wide way around it getting you towards downtown. We do have that crash Lamar Avenue at Davidson Road. And police directing traffic around a crash Jefferson Avenue outside North Dunlap Street. Live at the traffic center, I'm Dersico.
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been some kind of food recall. The U.S. Food and Drug Administration, this one involving Taylor Farms products that are sold at several major grocery stores like Target and Trader Joe's and Whole Foods, Walmart, and including Kroger. One of the items is jalapeno peppers with an elevated salmonella risk. They prompted Taylor Farms to pull a range of those products out of the stores. An FDA notice showed that a taco dip was only affected in some states like Florida, Ohio, Texas, mango, pico de gallo, spicy guap. The good stuff usually is what it is. And really when I first initially got into it, not realizing how many items, including some frozen items. That's right, ice cream. Outshine fruit bars over some possible glass being inside of them. Glass contamination. So even when they list the states that they're in, I still advise people to be cautious because if Tennessee's not listed, sometimes it's good to just check and just be careful about things anyway. Ain't no telling how one little piece of glass made it all the way over here, but you just never know. There's a listeria issue also with lunch meats. Midamar halal sliced pastrami, Bia's best cooked corned beef brisket, and Kirsch delicatessen style cooked corned beef brisket. Or some other ones. The list goes on and on and on and on and on. A bunch of things. So just be aware of those, and you can do yourself a favor and just really check. By just Googling recalled items this week. And I'm telling you, a bunch of stuff will pop up and you'll be amazed. And hopefully it's nothing that you have in your refrigerator. And you can also go to the U.S. Food and Drug Administration website on a regular basis and check on those. If you don't happen to hear it on one of your favorite news stations, you know, I just some things to look out for. 658 B101.

where 6-year-old Widow Jones was left on the bus for hours during the sweltering heat and passed away. And they're closed permanently. And as also another issue, another person, a woman has come forward and said that her son is autistic and was 4 years old when a daycare employee there hit him so hard it left a mark for days. So there it also is another accusation that's coming out as a result of what we're hearing about. So those will be some things you hear in upcoming days as well. The heat is here. So cooling centers will no doubt be open 4 until 7 o'clock today. You can call MATA for a ride there during the cooling center hours if you need to get away from the heat. And, you know, does it make you more of a woman or more of a man that you can sit in a place and say you can take it? No, don't take it. Go someplace cooler, if not cooling center, a friend's house, a department store, or somewhere where you can, beat the heat, because we do have those extreme hot temperatures again today. We're going to be looking at high about 101. Normally, I get excited about it because it's the radio station, but when it comes to heat, not so much. Tonight's low, only 80. Okay? The heat value is just 3,000, whatever you feel like. You walk outside, it feels like 10,000. If you feel like 10,000 at 3 o'clock this afternoon, it's 10,000 degrees outside. That's your 901 for 3 things you need to know on V101.

0: Memphis R&B and throwbacks. Mike Evans, and because there's always something good going on in Memphis, what's good Memphis? We'll get into that around 7:30 this morning on this hump day, which is also International Bow Day, like the bow tie. Talked to Moe's Bows. We talked to him a long time ago on the show. He was a teenager. I know he's grown up now. I'm on his website now, moesbowsmemphis.com. They got all kinds of bow ties, neckties, pocket squares, books. Moe's Bows on his International Bow Day. International Orangutan Day is today. National Aviation Day. Photography Day. Potato Day is today. National Soft Ice Cream World Photo Day. And it's the kickoff of National Aviation Week. Some things that are unique about August 19th this morning.
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shooting that took place on a college campus with a fraternity, because you've seen them before and you probably just kept on stepping and went on to something else. You probably didn't look close enough. This is different. You haven't heard this before when it came to fraternity hazing, if you even want to classify it as that. I'll get to it in just a few minutes on the show. What's good, Memphis? The Memphis Police Department annual backpack giveaway, which is coming up this Saturday. Free backpacks loaded with school supplies for all school-age children on a first-come, first-served basis. You can go to the Memphis Police Department Facebook page for specific precinct distribution locations and times. There is also the MEMPAC back-to-school period supply drive, which is today at 6:30. It is just what it kind of sounds like. It's a period packing party. And it's a gathering and distribution of necessary feminine hygiene and period products for young women in local public schools. That takes place today. That'll be going on at the Soul and Spirits Brewery at 845 North Main Street today. So, yeah, we've got the police department annual backpack giveaway on Saturday and the MEMPAC back-to-school period supply drive at 6:30 today at Soul and Spirits Brewery.

0: for this 19th day of August. Coming up in just a few minutes. Before I get to the hazing ritual, if you want to call it that, that took place over at Penn State. Man, just take a moment, man, and just seriously get down on your knees and pray for Ray J in his hard times, because he, on a recent podcast, talked about sleeping in his car and his friends helping him with an apartment at a building he owned. Listen to this.
1: But they just gave me an apartment to live in, because I've been living in the car.
2: Have you really?
1: Yeah.
2: Why?
1: It was comfortable.
2: Was it the Maybach?
1: It was.
0: Homeless people, let me hear you. Exactly. Your knees now. Oh, man, you are not homeless sleeping in a $340,000 car. I'm sorry. Oh, man, let's see, how long was that? All right, we felt sorry for him for like 13 seconds. All right, Penn State fraternity pledges were forced to do this. Now, if you're in a fraternity or sorority, you did some things, you know. And even after you got out, you did some things with some other people, right? Because you wanted to be in there. You wanted to be a part of that organization. And I'm here to say I proudly did what my big brother told me to do. Unless I could get out of it somehow. Penn State, they were trafficking drugs. And the pledgees were forced to cut and package cocaine as part of a hazing ritual. The Pennsylvania Attorney General announced charges against 14 people, including the father of one of the accused. Two primary suppliers, Agostino Abatiello and Thomas Robinson, they said they made regular trips to Philadelphia and New York to acquire large quantities of cocaine. Incoming fraternity pledges were then tasked with processing the cocaine at the Sigma Chi and Delta Upsilon fraternity houses. And it was distributed mainly to Penn State students. So they had to chop up them drugs as part of the pledge ritual, or if you want to call it hazing. But they say it was a coordinated and highly profitable drug trafficking crew revolving around two senior members of the fraternities, other fraternity brothers and pledges. And the offenses are alleged to have occurred between 2023 and 2024. I get, if hazing possibly, but in a different way, we call it now, it's just drug trafficking. 741 birthday.
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1: Police activity, Shelby Drive outside Horn Lake Road. You want to use a little bit of caution. Keep a foot close to the brake pedal. We have a right lane blocked with some road work. South Perkins Road heading north just outside Poplar Avenue. A little bit of volume. Highway 78 westbound getting you towards exit 10. Taking you to Ingram's Mill. About 5 extra minutes of brake lights growing by the second. Everything else working well. Live at the traffic center, I'm Interseco.
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Romeo Miller, Lil Romeo. Ain't little no more. He's 21 kid, 37? Yeah. Lil Romeo, 37 years old. It would have been Nate Dogg's birthday today as well. The real celebrities right here, though. Like Kay Lioness. Happy birthday, Kay. Linda Johnson. Janelle Briggs. Happy birthday. Harris, beautiful Rose. Rosie, happy birthday to you. LaShonda Reed. LaToya Burns. Alex Scott, lover of life. Happy birthday. Al Wilson. Joey.

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Accident? 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

yeah, B101 Memphis R&B and Throwbacks. Memphis Morning Show, Mike Evans and Big Sue on the way. Everything you need to know about seeing Kanye. Did I tell you he's going to be in New Orleans? Yeah, on the 28th. And got a pair of tickets this morning for you to be at that big show in the NO. Make it a weekend. Have a great time. And get your Kanye in over the weekend. That's on the way in a few minutes. Three things you need to know. Your 911 report. The daycare where, sadly, we lost a six-year-old in Memphis last week. Kid University has closed. Surrendered its license and permanently closed. This was effective as of August 14th. Winter Jones was only 6 years old. She was autistic and nonverbal and died after being left inside that daycare bus for hours in that extreme heat back on August 13th. And another issue also came out. We learned about a mother who stated that her child, who was also autistic, was struck by one of the workers there in the face. More on that will come out as time passes as well, too. The jury is deliberating as we speak right now. The fate of two former Shelby County jailers is now in the hands of the jury. As of last night, they began deliberating after hearing two different versions of what happened inside Shelby County Jail back in 2022 with Stephen Jones and Courtney Parham, and in the death of former inmate Gershon Freeman. So they're both, if you didn't know, they're charged with second-degree murder and aggravated assault. And I imagine did a little Googling, 15 to 60 years possible for the second-degree murder charge and some fines that go along with that. So that decision is going to weigh heavy, depending on which way it goes. All right, we are warming up. It's going to be hot, 101 degrees. And that's not even counting the heat index values to go with that. So just prepare for another hot day. Stay cool as you can, when you can. Hopefully all day if you can. That's three things you need to know. Your 901 report on V101.

0: See Kanye. Talk your way to Ye.
1: Ye.
0: I got it. With a trivia question about Kanye. The first correct answer, we're saying talk your way to Ye. Because we're going to use a talkback feature on the iHeart. Some of y'all are calling, which is cool.
1: Right.
0: But you can't win the tickets that way. We love to talk to you. Love to hear your voice.
1: Right.
0: But to win these tickets, you got to use the talkback feature on the iHeart Radio app. The first person with the correct answer to this question that Big Sue has for you right now.
1: What animal appears on the covers of Kanye's first three albums? What animal appears on the cover of Ye's first three albums?
0: Right. Use that talkback feature.

0: The animal that appears on the first three albums is a bear.
1: Yep.
2: That's it.
3: It's a bear.
1: Taylor Westbrooks.
3: Hey.
1: Congratulations.
3: You will be receiving an email.
1: Letting you know
3: with all of your information.
1: Yeah, and congrats. You know, I'll count this out. Didn't take long to get a bunch of these. That's why. But they come in chronologically. 831,
3: 832, 832, 832, 832,
1: 833, 833. You know, so
3: we appreciate y'all
1: for
3: being on top.
1: They're right on top of each other. You know, so with a lot of correct answers. Just, I can throw out some names. Looks like Carlos Smith, you were late, dog. You were like last month.
3: Oh, come on. Don't put him out like that.
1: No, I'm just saying. He's like 8:38. Late is 8:33. You know, Jamie Burst got you. Hey, Jamie, you're in there. Let's see. Jaquez. Gave it a shot. A lot of folks.
3: Yeah. Got we appreciate y'all using that talkback mic.
1: Yeah, but hey, use it. Boom.
3: Yep.
1: And I tell you what, while you're at it, even throw an answer and maybe a birthday shout every now and then.
3: Hey, holla at us.
1: We have no problem with that. 8:38, a couple of things to scoop about right now. One of them, feeling sorry for Ray J. Please don't do it. He said he's had to sleep in his car.
3: What?
1: Yeah, he slept in his car in a podcast. And he mentioned that some friends of his have an apartment complex. And they let him rent a place out. And then the lady asked, did you sleep in the My Box? Yes.
3: What?
1: Yeah, so
3: he's had to sleep in the car with money. But at the same time, you're sleeping in the back of a bag.
1: Yeah, exactly. So there's no pity. No pity.
3: Wait a minute. And if I'm not mistaken, in the back of a Maybach, don't those seats recline?
1: Anything you want them to do.
3: Right. So he had an adjustable base bed in the back of his vehicle.
1: Last time I checked, there's a refrigerator in there and some things.
3: A rolling apartment.
1: Exactly.
3: So that's what he had.
1: Yeah. Do not feel sorry for him this time around.
3: And won't.
1: At all.
3: And won't. I did hear a little rumor that Kim Kardashian is considering kids with Lewis Hamilton.
1: Really?
3: Mm-hmm. Be some pretty babies.
1: Okay. Yeah, I guess. Man, what she got? Somebody tell me. What
3: she
1: has
3: comes
1: that
3: from
1: girl got?
3: A big family. So it only makes sense that she would also have a large family,
1: but
3: no?
1: On Lewis Hamilton's behalf, he's like was a jet setting single dude, right?
3: Who was?
1: Yeah.
3: Well, I mean.
1: But he no kids, right? He have any kids?
3: Right. But they're jet setting together, you know.
1: Okay. He can jet set better than most people because he got all the fast cars, too. I mean, more power to him. I'm concerned about him. I'm still going to be concerned about him, though.
3: Right.
1: You know, we know about Kim as far as, because she's just been out there so long.
3: Right.
1: Not so much Lewis Hamilton. I know of him, but, mm-hmm. He's been kind of just hitting and quitting for a minute. I won't say that, but he's had some, high-profile relationships with some beautiful women.
3: It's all neither here nor there, man.
1: Enjoy your life, man. What was the song back in the day? Tender Trap. Beware of the Tender Trap. All right, 840. You want to get to this money and that flyaway to Vegas? I got your feet.
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1: Inner closures still active. Highway 70 westbound towards Ingram's Mill. That's exit 10. No estimated clearing time with this. Avoid the area for now. Take old Highway 70 in as a wide way around it. We're looking at a crash Austin Peay Highway heading south outside I-40. Farmington Boulevard crash still active outside Cordes Road and a right lane block south Perkins Road with some road work outside Poplar Avenue. Live at the traffic center, I'm Andrew Seco.
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0: some Luther for your morning. V101 Memphis R&B and throwbacks, the Memphis Morning Show, Mike Evans and Big Sue. All right, some things that took place on this day, or actually take place on the 19th. We'll get to it in a few minutes. We celebrate. Some people celebrate or just acknowledge. But let's get you to Vegas with $1,000. 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Two big nights. Snoop, D-O, Double G, all really several genres of music. But Cardi B, Snoop, D-O, Double G, and everything Las Vegas has to offer, except for the weather like it is today with a high of 87 and a heat index of 111.
1: How does that happen?
0: That's humid. That's how humid it is in Vegas today.
1: Okay.
0: Fortunately, this is going to be around September 18th, so you're good to go. All right, this is taking place right now as we speak here in Tennessee. Thomas Hefner, he's a student at Lausanne. He left Melrose to play quarterback for Lausanne. And let me run down some of his stats. He's like an incredible football player as a quarterback. At Melrose last year, he was pretty much everything. They were 10-2, I believe. He was in the running for the Tennessee Titans, Mr. Football. Yeah, but he had a breakout season. He was Region 8 Class 3A Offensive Player of the Year and a finalist for the Tennessee Mr. Titans Football Award. 2,049 yards, 32 passing touchdowns, 469 rushing yards. So he leaves Melrose and he's at Lausanne now.
1: Mm-hmm.
0: But he can't play because they saying he's academically ineligible for the
1: 2000s.
0: No. So he can't play at all. At all. At Lausanne now. He left Melrose to play at Lausanne, but no doubt been a starting quarterback, but he's now academically ineligible.
1: Okay, but I'm still not understanding that because Lausanne said he's got a strong academic record.
0: At
1: main
0: Melrose.
1: Reason
0: yeah.
1: for his decision to transfer. He's an honor roll student, wants to study mechanical engineering.
0: Yeah, the challenge of better, you know, he wanted the challenge of the grade, you know, of the system. And so he has some options. He can sit out the year, go back to Melrose, or they say leave the state to play football.
1: Wow.
0: And that's not a guarantee that he'd be able to do that, leaving the state. No doubt, you know, the football season is getting ready. It's like now. So there's somebody at Melrose right now, you know, throwing the ball around.
1: So we could be potentially, as a state, losing more talent.
0: Yeah, or somebody at Melrose might be losing their position if he goes back. Because he was the starting quarterback there last year. I don't know how that works. I don't know. But it's just crazy that that would actually happen. You know, Lausanne, you know how, didn't Eric Gray go to Lausanne? He's in the NFL right now.
1: This still isn't making any sense to me.
0: Yeah, well, grades, period. It's a great thing. Grades.
1: How is it a great thing? He was an honor roll student.
0: At Melrose. But, you know, school's already started. So got off to a bad start, maybe. There have been a couple weeks of school already.
1: But Lausanne said that his strong academic record is why he
0: left Melrose to come there.
1: Wow.
0: Yeah. Yeah. I mean, fortunately, there are some options in there, but it's not what the plan was. That was not the plan. The plan was to play quarterback in Lausanne and, you know, toss that ball around, be incredible. And I'm no doubt wherever.
1: Some not right.
0: It's, well, I don't know. I will say this. There must not be anybody over at Lausanne that can turn their back to them graves. The way they, that's what, you know, not to say that takes place anywhere in the school system. But, you know, maybe I'm thinking somebody can kind of overlook things, but I guess not. I don't know. All right, we'll look at some things that take place today next on V101.

0: I hear.
1: Scoop on the way for you in about 10 minutes or so.
0: Yeah, looks like somebody's looking to have some more cheering.
1: I'm glad you're here.
0: Yes.
1: For this feature, as far as what we're talking about. Because okay. I felt it's a little different for me. It's what's good, man. This is a good thing.
0: Yeah.
1: But I other than occasionally having to make that trip to the store to grab them, it's kind of out of my league. It's going on tonight, but it's good for Memphis.
0: Absolutely. Shout out to Mempac 901. They are hosting a period packing party for our young girls in school, and they're doing it at Soul and Spirits Brew downtown. Shout out to the husband and wife team that runs Soul and Spirits. Always doing a lot of great things for the community. So what they're doing is they're in need of products or menstrual products for young girls. They even have an Amazon wish list. You can find them on Instagram right now. MEMPACT 901 Mempact. So, of course, they're looking for, you know, all kinds of products.
1: Okay. And
0: for the girls this school year.
1: I'm seeing that tonight from 6:30 until 8 o'clock.
0: Yep. So you can swing on through and drop some things off.
1: Yeah. So yeah, do that. See? Thank you, Sue.
0: Welcome. That's what I'm here for.
1: That's what's good.

0: was nominated for 13 Grammy Awards in his career and never won one yet. It's got to be coming, right? You got to win. You got to win.
1: I'm telling you.
0: Yeah, 13, you're gonna be... He might win the next 13 he's nominated for. But 13, that's a lot.
1: That's a lot.
0: Kind of put you in mind that woman in the soap operas.
1: Susan Lucci.
0: Yeah, Susan. So
1: always nominated.
0: She did it, though. Yeah. She ended up getting hers. Maybe Music Soul Child will get his. All right, the Memphis Morning Show, Mike Evans, Big Sue. All the way, celebrity birthday shouts for August 19th. These Leos right now, a little scoop for you.
1: Yeah. So Ray J recently sat down for an interview and revealed that he was recently living in his car. Until a friend basically gifted him with an apartment, I guess, within a complex that he owned.
2: But they just gave me an apartment to live in because I've been living in the car.
3: Have you really?
2: Yeah.
3: Why?
2: It was comfortable.
3: Was it the Maybach?
2: It was.
3: Oh, man.
0: No, you don't get
1: I do not take Ray J seriously.
0: We take him enough to play 13 seconds of his conversation on the show, though.
1: Yeah, I was living in the back of a Maybach.
0: Yeah.
1: With the reclining seats and the built-in refrigerator and the curtains and the... Yeah. Yo, I don't say that to make light of anybody who has ever fallen on hard times. But
0: you're not on hard times when you have that to sleep in. Unless it's somebody else's.
1: Because that's... What? How much is a Maybach?
0: I would imagine... I mean, what were we talking? $300,000 or so? If it were
1: okay,
0: new.
1: So it's a house.
0: You can have now. There's some affordable older,
1: right?
0: You know, Maybach.
1: You could buy a house, or you could buy 6 months of an apartment.
0: Oh yeah,
1: upscale. You know.
0: Yeah. Oh yeah. Okay. He's just taking us on a ride. Well, literally.
1: I see what you did there, Mike.
0: Yeah, yeah,
1: I see what
0: man,
1: you did there. All right, we got a lot of baby talk too coming up in the scoop. So Kim K, Lewis Hamilton, she said she would entertain having a baby with him.
0: Okay. I ain't mad at her.
1: Right.
0: She's 4 years older than he is. She's 45. He's 41.
1: Okay.
0: I like that. That's spicy.
1: That is spicy.
0: A little spicy elements.
1: Yeah. Yeah. Just a little, you know. Speaking of babies, Clarissa Shields, I guess, taking it to social media, talking about she might be pregnant.
0: Really?
1: From Papoose.
0: She just fought in the ring a few days ago, right?
1: I don't know. She was kind of dropping tea, sharing. I don't know.
0: Yeah, she just won that reclaimer with the WBA
1: mm-hmm.
0: championship. Six round. Put somebody up. With a baby inside her? Did you do that? hopefully not. I mean, I hope she wasn't pregnant in the ring.
1: Well, I mean, you got to think about how many greats. I mean, Serena Williams was on the court with Olympia.
0: Yeah, well, yeah. But she wasn't taking punches to the stomach.
1: True. But it was a lot of
0: physical. I don't know how to get at this, but yeah, we have
1: a congratulations question mark? Yeah. I don't know.
0: Birthday shout the next time.
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1: So if I'm going to go pick up some lunch real quick, I need to go now and hurry and get back to the AC.
0: Exactly.
1: Is what you're telling me.
0: Okay. Exactly. And when, as, in the low, 80 for a low temperature. So it's still sweltering overnight. Yeah. Now, I have not thrown in any heat factors as far as feel like.

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1: Everybody got to come out that car. Hey, Leo, stand up, baby. It's your time. Like Kay Lioness, happy birthday. Linda Johnson, Janelle G. Briggs, Harris, beautiful, Rose, Rosie. I'm going to start charging up by the leg. LaShonda Reed, happy birthday. LaToya Burns, Alex Scott, lover of life, happy birthday. Al Wilson and Brittany Jones, along with James Hunt, celebrates his birthday. Oh, and Fondren, happy birthday to you.
0: Happy birthday.
1: All right, well, Leo, pop it, celebrate. It's your time. Enjoy your hump day, and we'll see you in the morning.

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Lost Day Blues Festival. I'm Stormy with V101, Memphis's R&B and throwbacks. Did you know that opening night for the Grizzlies' new season, Jaren Jackson Jr. is coming back to play for Utah against the Grizzlies?

and throwbacks. And yep, Tri-State Blues Festival is coming. 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

Pink ambassadors. Stan Bell and Leon Williamson are local market president. Yeah, they're raising money for breast cancer awareness in our community. That's what I'm talking about. And Manhattans. 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On Facebook, type in my V101 in the search, and you'll see the page. 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

Yeah, we got them jams flowing, baby. It's National Aviation Day. Shout out to all them pilots out there. All right, Donnell Jones is on the way. Glenn Jones coming up. Y'all stick around. I'll tell you about that iHeartRadio app. Don't move. I am Stormy. We're V101, Memphis's R&B and throwbacks. I'm pumped and excited. You know, every time I go out Thursday night to Manhattan's, I get excited. And I would love to see your face in the place this Thursday night. I got 10.

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got Stevie Wonder on the way. And are y'all watching Tammy Roman's new cheating show? I'll tell you about it coming up. I'm Stormy with B101, Memphis's R&B and throwbacks. Hey, don't forget to tap in with us on that iHeartRadio app. Download it to your cell phone so you can take us everywhere you go. 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

Stevie Wonder and As. The whispers are on the way. Y'all stick around. And I'm going to tell you what's really going on with this heat. We got a cooling center opened. I'm Stormy with V101, Memphis's R&B and throwbacks. Yep, Tammy Roman's got her show, y'all. Unfaithful. It premiered last night. Did you watch it? Honey, they be cheating, don't they?

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Now imagine the faces you would make.

0: Lee Casey and JoJo on the way. I'm going to tell you about Hattie Lou Theater. Speak Salvation Speak. Let's talk about that coming up. I am Stormy. We're V101. Memphis's R&B and throwbacks. You know what I love. 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
1: It's your girl, Ra. I was tapping in just to say you're very much my favorite.

JoJo, All My Life. Teddy Pendergrass is on the way. Y'all stick around and we'll tell you about Manhattan's. I'm there this Thursday night. Don't move. I'm Stormy. We're B101. Memphis's R&B and throwbacks. Hattie Lou Theater has the play with actor Harry Lennox. It's called Speak Salvation Speak. 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

Jada Pinkett's looking amazing. Have you seen her? I'll tell you about her coming up. I'm Stormy. We're V101, Memphis's R&B and throwbacks. Today is National Soft Ice Cream Day. It's also World Humanitarian Day and Mr. Snuffleupagus's birthday. Oh, it's also National Aviation Day.

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I got Tupac on the way. Let's talk about Wine on the River coming up. I'm Stormy. We're V101, Memphis's R&B and throwbacks. You know, the Memphis Morning Show with Mike Evans and Big Sue, they got the hookup for you on those Yee tickets. Yee's headed to New Orleans. Make sure you're listening tomorrow morning, 6 to 10, for your chance to win those tickets.

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More R&B for your workday is on V101.

Yeah. What's up, everybody? Happy Wednesday to you. I'm pumped to see you this coming Thursday night at Manhattan's. Yeah. I got Usher Aaliyah on the way, and I'm going to hook you up, tell you what's special about today. Don't move. I am Stormy, V101 Memphis's R&B and throwbacks, and you know we're getting ready for it. Wine on the River, in case you didn't know. You might want to go ahead.

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1: Why? See, it's burning me to hold on to this. I know this is something I gotta do, but that don't mean I want to. What I'm trying to say is that

what is coming out in this trial. I'll tell you about it coming up. I'm Stormy with V101. Memphis's R&B and throwbacks is National Aviation Day. Shout out to all the pilots out there. Today's your day.

Okay, Tupac was cremated and smoked by friends and relatives after his death? Say it ain't so. TMZ, that's what they saying.

0: Humanitarian Day. All right, y'all, stick around. Bobby Womack's coming up. Got some Whitney Houston on the way. We'll go back to that iHeartRadio app. I am Stormy. We're V101, Memphis's R&B and throwbacks. Let's get into this tea. Let me continue with Tupac, okay? So, Suge Knight told TMZ the wild story about Tupac, and it ends with his friends being rolled up, or his friend, rather, being rolled up in a blunt, because he said Tupac was cremated and smoked by them. What? So we don't know if that's true or not. Anyway, that's what Suge Knight says, okay? And the Tupac murder trial, there was gunfire, but it was across the street at the Starbucks, y'all. It wasn't because of the murder trial. It didn't have nothing to do with that. That's according to people in Las Vegas, okay? All right. Coco Jones. Oh, Coco. She says she still gets a little nervous, even though she is married now. That girl can sing. You hear me? So she said whenever she's debuting new music to her man, she gets a little nervous. Aww. No, that's so sweet. It's real love, ain't it? Mm-hmm. You go, girl. Kay Michelle is clarifying those mean girl comments that people thought was about Candy Burris. She said, I wasn't talking about Candy. I was talking about some friends of Candy. I was not talking about Candy, but Candy had a few things to say.
1: I personally feel that mean girls can't call other girls. Doesn't work. Like, we've seen her, like, literally go in on people multiple times on camera, on television, you know, calling people at their name, doing all the things.
0: Mm-mm-mm. Drama. All right, that's your hump day.
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0: 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Don't move. I'm Stormy. We're V101, Memphis's R&B and throwbacks. I do want to tell you about our Thank a Teacher contest coming up, too. Thank y'all for tapping that app.
1: 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It's always right. 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Love you, Stormy.
0: Love you, too, girl.

love no more. That's Drew Hill. They're telling you like it is. I got Michael Jackson on the way. I'm at Manhattan's this Thursday night. Let me tell you about all the tickets I'm bringing with me. Oh, I got some good stuff. I'm Stormy with V101, Memphis's R&B and throwbacks. And y'all, Thank a Teacher contest is in full swing. 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
1: You know, you made me feel so good inside.

0: Happy hump day. Did you know that today is Mr. Snuffleupagus's birthday? Yeah, from Sesame Street.
1: It is. It is.
0: All right, y'all. Thanks for hanging out with your girl. I got Chris Brown, Tupac coming up. Don't you go anywhere. The bell ringer's got it going on. You already know that. I'll tell you more coming up. I'm Stormy with V101. Memphis's R&B and throwbacks this Thursday night, baby. It is

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Residuals. What's up, everybody? I've got Carl Carlson on the way, and I'm going to tell you how to tap in with me on social media. I'm Stormy with V101, Memphis's R&B and throwbacks. Don't forget to tap in with Stan Bell. He's up in here Monday through Saturday, 3 to 7. Man, Stan's got it going on. That drive at 5 is

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and he sounded good this afternoon. Memphis R&B and Throwbacks, V101. Good afternoon. Buenos tardes, amigos. Stan Bell, president, accounted for. Sir, class is in session.

Love Zombie throwbacks. People of one. It's a scorch out here. 97 degrees here at the Thousand Oak Studios in Parkway Village. Rips International. Fair conditions. 95. It feels like 107 on your skin.

V101. This is Dan Wells. Shelby County jury came back with a verdict here in Memphis in the trial of two jailers charged in the October 2022 death of inmate Gershon Freeman. Come up in less than 10 minutes. I'll tell you what the Shelby County jury returned. Keep it here.

0: in the morning. I'm Fox 13 Chief Meteorologist Andrew Humphrey. 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

of R&B and throwbacks, if you would want. This is Stan. Remember the story about the convicted killer, young Carmelo Anthony? Remember he got into it with Austin Metcalf, and he was killed? Well, now there may be some good news, if you will, in his first legal battle, all right? I'll tell you about it in less than 10 minutes. Keep it here.

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0: Bolivar, man, Grand Junction. What's up, Angela Simmons? And she's listening to us this afternoon, man, in Whiteville, getting ready for that big Main Street Festival this weekend. Thanks for listening.
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0: listeners all agree. We're the M-Town's number one when it comes to R&B. V101.
1: Oh, yeah.

Memphis R&B and Throwbacks, V101. Well, the long-awaited murder trial of Dwayne Davis officially began this week. Opening statements have been made in a Las Vegas courtroom. Coming up in less than 15 minutes, I'm going to tell you what the prosecutors are arguing and what the defense is arguing in this drive-by shooting of Tupac Shakur. I keep it here. As a matter of fact, here comes Pac.

0: Hi, this is Stan. Breaking news coming into the P101 newsroom. A jury has reached a verdict for two Shelby County Corrections deputies charging the death of inmate Gershon Freeman nearly 4 years ago. Stevon Jones was found not guilty on all counts. Courtney Parham was found guilty of criminally negligent homicide and reckless endangerment. Now, while Stevon Jones was released by the court today, Parham will be sentenced on September 25th. Both Jones and Parham were originally charged with second-degree murder, and both remain on the Shelby County Sheriff's Office payroll. Now, during the trial, prosecutors pointed to video showing Freeman's final moments telling the jury that Jones and Parham showed the inmate no mercy. They said he didn't die when they got him on the ground. He didn't die when they handcuffed him. He didn't die at first when Mr. Jones was over top of him. He did not die initially when Mr. Parham was over top of him. He died after all of that, said the prosecutor Amy Hunter with the Davidson County District Attorney's Office. If you want to, because we care, we want you to be aware. Once again, one Shelby County deputy acquitted, another convicted in the death of inmate Gershon Freeman.
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1: Shout. Coming right back at you, baby.

I'm sorry, being throwbacks. If you don't want to shout out to my friends listening in Cook County, in the gold, man, all roads lead to Chicago, Illinois, and Soldier Field for Chris Brown and Usher this weekend. Yep, they're performing live Friday, August 21st, and Saturday, August 22nd, as part of their co-headlining stadium run, the R&B Tour. They got Chicago. All right, here comes Residuals. Chris Breezy.

Throwbacks. If you would want to stay, with some reminders about the Tennessee state and federal elections. October 14th, early voting begins. October 29th, the last day to vote early. And Election Day, November 3rd. If you want to, because we care, we want you to be aware. Go vote! Peace out!